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1: Something that just came back, yeah, it's a little gobbly, R2-D2, but I think I made out what you were saying. 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

0: This is KN6ASR Dion in Rancho Santa Margarita, California. And your signal is, it's echoing. It's like repeating itself, and it's hard to understand what you're saying. But the quality of the voice that's coming through is clear. Back to you.
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0: other ham that reported said your signal is good, so the problem is on my end. KN6ASR, back to listening.
1: Sorry, it's real echoey right now. So anyway, thanks for the comeback, AG6DF. Yeah.

0: Question regarding infed half wave, and I'm looking for an Elmer.
1: An Elmer, but this is Kilo Oscar 6, Foxtrot Quebec Juliet, up for a contact if you are. Over.
0: Hi, good evening. I appreciate the contact. Thank you. Technician license is Quebec, Kilo, Oscar, 6, November, Zulu, Sierra.
1: Kilo, Oscar, 6, November, Zulu,
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0: This is Jim calling from San Jose, NZSC.

am picking you up full quieting, though, and it might be me. I'm on about thank you. RM transmitting at 10 watts with a 771 antenna in Chico, California. That is going to be CM Charlie Mike 9 or 9 or Bravo Sierra.

VK4 Juliet Alphabet Zulu, Alpha Juliet Zulu, VK4 Alpha Juliet Zulu. 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

0: I have a handheld here. I wonder if I could get a radio check into the machine, KD6, the UVX, Lodi.
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0: Well, I thank you. I appreciate it. Yeah, I'm sitting in my backyard surrounded by buildings. I'm quite a distance, I believe, from the repeater, too, with the tri-band antenna, rubber duck type thing. Okay, have a good day, KD6 UBX. Have a good evening.

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I will be your Tuesday night net control operator for the Insomniac Trivia Net. The net will convene wherever you hear the sound of my voice in 2 minutes. The net should last about 60 minutes, and a clear frequency will be appreciated.

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After the questions are read, I will call my regular roster, then I will call for late check-ins, guests, and visitors to the net, which will be in about 35 minutes from now. There is an automatic reread at the bottom of the hour and thereafter as required. 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This service is free, and you will receive the questions and answers in your own email inbox. After all of the check-ins, I'll read the correct answers to the questions. Before we begin, are there any announcements or items of business pertaining to this net?

0: All right, hearing nothing, as you might have guessed by looking at tonight's questions. If you did, these are all about airlines. So question one, American West Airline was eventually merged into which airline? Is that A, it became a part of United, B, it became a part of Delta, or C, it became a part of American? Question two, what became of Western Airlines? Did it A, become a part of Frontier, B, become a part of Delta, or C, become a part of United? And question three, if you were to take a flight and get the best care in the air, which airline were you flying? Was that A, Midwest Airline, B, Delta Airline, or C, Frontier Airline? I'll reset and reread. Question one again. American West Airline was eventually merged into which airline? Was that A, it became a part of United, B, it became a part of Delta, or C, it became a part of American? Question two, what became of Western Airlines? Did it A, become a part of Frontier, B, become a part of Delta, or C, become a part of United? And question three, if you were to take a flight and get the best care in the air, which airline were you flying? Was that A, Midwest Airline, B, Delta Airline, or C, Frontier Airline? As usual, we start off with our system controllers and net controllers, and at the tip top of that list, the head man himself, Steve, N5ZUA.
1: And good evening, Teresa. Steve in Houston here, N5ZUA. Let's see. My uncle flew for America West without the N, but I've never heard of American West. So let's try cannabis before alcohol tonight. CBA. Thanks.
0: Cannabis before alcohol. Both ideas sound pretty sane right now. Got you down, Steve. Thank you very much. Next up, we've got that netting family. We'll start off with Ryan, K1BLU.

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1: Good evening, Teresa and Annette. This is Robert, KO6 NET. And my answer for tonight would be Bravo, Charlie Alpha. Thanks for doing the net. Back to you.
0: All righty. Thank you, Robert. Glad to have one member of the family check in tonight. Speaking of Roberts, next up is another Robert, KI5AOK.
2: Hey, good morning, Teresa. Good morning, good afternoon, good evening, all you insomniacs out there. This is Robert, KI5AOK, and, I am going to go for, where was my list here? Everybody else's answer seems to be okay, so I'm just going to go with everybody else's answer. Charlie Bravo Alpha. Thanks, Teresa, for doing the net tonight for everyone else out there. You have a great week, great weekend coming up. Good golf, good tennis, whatever makes you happy, and I'll see you all on Monday. This is Robert, KI5AOK.
3: Yeehaw. Woohoo.
0: Alrighty, Robert, got you down. I'll give myself all the wrong answers and go on to Bob, K6IPE.
4: Hey, Teresa, it's Bob, K6IPE. And question three, you're wrong on all three of those because I gave the best service for any of those airlines. I'm going to go with Kent Barrow Answers, CBA. Kiss me, 73K6IP.
0: Alrighty, another cannabis before alcohol. Got you down, Bob. Thank you much. Next, we've got Wilt, WB7VPI.
5: Good morning, Teresa. Good morning, good evening, or good day to everyone else on the net, as is appropriate. Tonight, us truck drivers and airline pilots, we can't touch the cannabis, but a lot of us work under a collective bargaining agreement. 7-3, everyone. W7VPI, back net control.
0: All right. Thank you, Will. Got you down with that collective bargaining agreement. Sorry you have to skip out on the rest. Next will be Scott and 7FGP.

Nothing heard there either. Let's try Russell and Linda, AF6EQ and K6LBL. All right, nothing heard from that dynamic duo. Let's see if Little Al's with us tonight, N6MOT.

Nothing heard from Brian either. Let's see. We've got next up the man that has my back every Tuesday night and his beautiful other half, Jay and Miss Jenny, W9JAYN N9OEL.

0: All right, hearing nothing from Alex, we'll head on to our WIN system members. Actually, first I will say that this is KE5MUX, and then I will head on to our WIN system members. These are folks who have graciously donated to the WIN system, allowing us to keep the repeaters on, rent paid, all that good fun stuff that allows us to do the voodoo that we do so well every night of the week. Thank you, ladies and gentlemen, for your donations. As usual, I'm going to start with Tony, Whiskey 6, Tango Lima.
1: Good evening, Teresa. Tony, Whiskey 6, Tango Lima, in Oakland. I'm going to also go with Charlie Rebel Alpha, CDA. Thank you.
0: Sorry about that. Thank you, Tony. Got you down with CBA. Next will be Steve, KB6 World Radio.

0: Ah, no Steve tonight. Let's see. Chihuahua Man, you're up. Bruce, KM6, Zebra, Unicorn, Chihuahua.
1: Teresa, this is Bruce in beautiful downtown Chihuahua Land, and I am going to go with it. Chihuahuas bark a lot. Back to you. Kilo Mike 6, Kilo Unit Mike Chihuahua. Thank you for doing the net.
0: Alrighty, Chihuahuas bark a lot. You know, I don't really... Well, yeah, she had her moments. Never mind. Alright, next will be Jeremy and Miss Candace, K7VFO and KA7NDI.
2: 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Tonight, Candace and I are going to take Charlie Bravo Alpha. Thank you for running the net tonight. This is K7VFO and...
0: KA7NDI, 73 to everyone. Back to you, Teresa. Alrighty, more going with that trendish Charlie Bravo Alpha. Next up is Alan, KI6HNL.

Nothing heard from Alan, so we'll go to Chris, W1MER. Continental, British, and Alaska. Thank you much. I miss Continental. I might be a little partial. They were based basically 5 miles from where I grew up. Let's see here. Next up is Alex, KN6ZKU.

good old summertime where we're spending more time with family and friends. 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

0: I'm going to AAA baseball teams tonight. We have the Cubs, the Bees, and Aces. Charlie Bravo Alpha, KJ6YAO. Back to you, Teresa.
1: All righty, Cubs, Bees, and Aces. Nice, like it. All right, following you, Jack, we've got Bud, KI6JIP.
2: Bud, KI6JIP, give me Charlie Bravo Alpha. Thank you.
1: Yes, sir, got you down. Thank you very much. Next is GAR, W6AXM.
0: Good evening, this is W6AXM, Charlie Bravo Alpha. Thank you for doing that.
1: All right, thank you, sir. Got you down. Next up is Miss Judy, W6JAB.

0: All right. No Fred either. How about Jack, KJ6YAO?
1: Good evening, Teresa. Jack here.

0: All right, no response from Ben. That is the end of my One System member list as I have it. Thank you guys and gals again for your donations to the One System. Next on my list, I've got Mike, KN6MIK.
1: Good evening, Teresa. Always a pleasure. KN6MIK, Mike here in San Diego. Teresa, I'll take some of that Charlie Bravo Alpha, CBA. KN6MIK, back to you, Teresa.
0: All righty. Thank you, Mike. Got you down with Charlie Bravo Alpha. Let's see if Howard's with us tonight. KB7EL.
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0: All right. Thank you, Howard. Got you down. Next is Andy, KD5PUR.

0: 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Let's try Ruben, KK6, IMI.
1: Hey, good evening to you there, Teresa. And hello to everybody on the net, KK6, IMI here at Turlock, California. CBA, Teresa, good hearing you enter this evening and back to net. KK6, IMI.
0: Alright, thank you, Ruben. Have you down. Next is Richard in W7OR.
2: 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Tonight, my answers are Charlie Bravo Alpha. Thank you kindly for all you do, and 7-3 to everyone. This is NW7OR.
0: Alrighty, thank you, Richard. Gotch down. Next, we'll go to a land down under and talk to Robert, VK2DY.
3: Yes, good afternoon. This is Robert, VK2DY. I noticed on the email it's KV2DY, which could make an American call sign, I guess. But anyway, I'm going to go with Charlie Bravo Alpha, VK2DY.
0: I apologize. I've moved Andy to six land on the roll call. I had to retype everything, and sometimes my fingers get a little dyslexic. I'll try to remember to go back and fix everybody tonight after I'm done. Apologies again, Robert. Speaking of talking to people, though, I've been hearing some of your countrymen on 20 meters. It's been fun. They've all been working too low in the band for me to talk back. But I enjoy listening. I digress. Next is Don, K7FLS.
4: 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Back to
0: the roll. Alrighty. Thank you, Don. Got you down. This is KE5MUX. Let's see. Next is Yair, W6YMJ.
5: Hey, good evening, this is Dave, W6YMJ. I'm going to do Charlie Bravo Charlie. Thank you. Have a good night. Hurrah.
0: All right. Thank you, sir. Gotch down. Now we'll go to Scott, KJ7DTX.
6: Hello, Teresa. This is Scott in Gresham. Thank you for running the net tonight. Please give me the Charlie Bravo Alpha. Have a good day.
0: KJ7DTX. Alrighty, sir. Another trendish answer. Next up, I've got AI7GA.
7: Good evening, Teresa. Thanks for doing the net tonight. Put me down with a cheeseburger with anchovies. Charlie Bravo Alpha, $73 in back to net. This is AI7GA.
0: Alrighty, a cheeseburger with anchovies. Alright, I'll buy it. Next up, we've got Peter, KE6RAX.

0: 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No Peter tonight. 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
1: This is WA7DGY, Dave in Phoenix. I want to go with Charlie, Bravo, Bravo.
0: Alrighty, Dave. Charlie, Bravo, Bravo. Now we'll go to Randy and Miss Leanne, N6PRLNKI6VU8.
2: 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This is Randy, N6PRL, and Leanne, KI6VUH. And tonight we'll both take the trend, Charlie, Bravo, Alpha. Thanks for doing that, Teresa.
0: Alrighty, a trendish answer for you both. Thank you, Randy and Leanne. Next up, I've got Phil, K6, Pack My Suitcase.
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0: Alrighty, thank you, Phil. Got you down with that CBA. Next, we've got Chuck and Miss Lynn, KN6YMF.

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0: Alrighty, sir, got you down with that Charlie Bravo Alpha trend. Next up is Casey, M6EK.

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1: Greetings, everyone. 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Charlie Bravo, Alpha 73, and back to net control.
0: Alrighty, sir, got you down with that trendish answer. 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

0: All righty, no job. So we'll go to Susan, AI7SE.
1: Hello, Teresa. Thanks for doing the net tonight. I have to tell you a little story. Kevin and I began to wonder how close College Station was to Houston, here watching the news and all the rain and stuff. Well, I'm glad to find out that you're all right. So my answers are Charlie Bravo Alpha, AI7SE.
0: Alrighty, thank you, Susan. Yeah, I'm all right. We had some localized street flooding right here in my more or less area, a little bit to the north of me. I'm good. Had a customer come in today, and we were talking about it, and he says, "Oh, you know, spring was flooding." And I'm like, "What part of spring?" And he says, "I'm not sure. I just saw it on the news that spring was flooding. They were showing pictures." And I looked it up, and yeah, sure enough, it was right around where I thought it was, about 4 miles from where I grew up. Sometimes I don't miss Houston quite that much. All right, next up, I've got Grant, KJ7WKX.

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1: Good evening, Teresa, and everybody on the net. This is KB6 Downhill Racer, and my answers are going to be Charlie Bravo Bravo. Thanks for doing the net.
0: Excellent, sir. Got you down with the Charlie Bravo Bravo. Kevin emailed in, so we'll go straight to Carl, KM6. I'm okay.

0: All right, Carl, you had a week to recover from the Hamfest. Well, hopefully we'll catch you in Leighton Mist. We'll go on to John, KO6FCY.
1: Good evening, Insomniacs. This is John, KO6FCY, with tonight's interesting fact. Did you know that calendars begin annually? At least most of them do. So 2027, odds are you're going to have to get a new one. 73 to all, and Teresa, thank you so much for doing the net this evening. Back to you.
0: You are completely correct there, John. Thank you very much. Got you down. Now we'll go to SBKTTG.
2: Thank you, Teresa, for conducting the net. Hope all good in College Station. Yeah, I'm going to take the trend, Charlie Bravo Alpha. Have fun, everyone. Shoot this up to a viewer, Will, KN6TDD. 7-3.
0: Excellent, sir. Have you down. This is KE5MUX, and if you'll indulge me, I don't have many names left on my roster, so I'll hold off on my reread for just a couple of minutes. Next is Fred, KE6FVX.
3: 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Thank you, KE6FVX.
0: Alrighty, got you down with the trend, Fred. Next is Rick, KM6AME.

0: Nothing heard. Daniel emailed in. So on to Alvin, KG5EGD.
1: Okay, KG5EGD. I think I'm going to take the trend. I think it was BCA. BCA.

0: And what do you know, we find ourselves at the red light. Let's see if Lorenz is with us. KK4, red, yellow, green.
1: Hey, Mr. Lisa, this is... I'm at the traffic light, and I got to tell you, in lane 1 is definitely a Cadillac, and in lane 2 is a Bugatti, but you know, lane 3 got me wondering if my Alfa Romeo could make it. And I'm watching to see if lane 3 has a Bugatti in it, but as far as my answers go, I think I'm going to stick with N5 ZUA and go with an Alfa Romeo in lane 3. Back to you, and let's see who wins the race.
0: Alrighty, stealing ZUA's answers and going with... Got you down, Lorenzo. Thank you. Next is Ray, KK4QPB.

0: Nothing heard from Ray, so we'll go to Dave, KF8EXA.
1: Good evening, Teresa. Thanks for doing that tonight. Tonight, I'm going to go with the trend, CBA, Charlie Bravo Alpha. Thanks for doing that again. 7-3 to you and all the insomniacs out there. Back to net control.
0: Excellent, Dave. I've got you down. Next is Daniel, K7DJL.
2: Well, good evening. It's Whiskey 7, Delta Julia Lima. Whiskey 7, Delta Julia Lima. And I'm going to go with CBA. CBA tonight.
0: All righty, Daniel. Got you down. Sorry if I screwed up your call sign when I said it. I must have just kind of mentally zonked or something. Whiskey 7, Delta Julia Lima. Gotcha. And last but not least, one of our newest members, if not the newest member, Sonia, BA7SCJ.
3: This is Victor Alpha 7, Sierra Charlie Juliet. Thank you for doing the net tonight. I'm going to go with the trend, Charlie Bravo Alpha. Thanks again, and good night to everyone, 7-3.
0: All righty, thank you, ma'am. Got you down. This is KE5MUX. Let's go ahead and do that reread real quick. Question one, American West Airline was eventually merged into which airline was that? A, it became a part of United. B, it became a part of Delta. Or C, it became a part of American. Question two, what became of Western Airlines? Is that A, it became a part of Frontier, B, it became a part of Delta, or C, it became a part of United? And question three, if you were to take a flight and get the best care in the air, which airline were you flying? Was that A, Midwest Airline, B, Delta Airline, or C, Frontier Airline? We'll run back up to the top, see if we've got any late and missed from our net controllers and system controllers. Suffix of your call sign phonetically twice, please.

0: All right, nothing heard from there. We'll go to system members if you are a paid member of the WIN system. And I usually call you on Tuesday night, and you're coming in a little bit late. Suffix of your call sign, phonetically, twice, please.
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1: 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Whiskey 6 Foxtrot Romeo Charlie.
0: Excellent. Fred, have you down with the trendish answer, and we'll go back up the roster a wee bit to Steve, KB6 World Radio.
2: Well, good evening, Teresa and everyone else out there. 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I'm going to take Charlie Bravo Bravo, CBB, KB6WR.
0: Excellent, sir. Have you down with Charlie Bravo Bravo. Do I have any other Wind System members who would like to check in later missed suffix of your call sign phonetically? Twice, please.

0: All right, nothing heard. Let's head on to the rest of my roster. If I usually call you on Tuesday night and you got bit by the chair monster, suffix of your call sign phonetically twice, please.
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0: 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I did pull out DGY, and then I've also got TRH and AME. 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
1: 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I'll go with Charlie, Bravo, Alpha, back to net control.
0: Excellent, sir. Excellent. Got you down. And then the last one I caught was Rick, KM6AME.
2: Hello, Teresa. This is Rick in Fresno, KM6AME. I'm going to take that Bravo Charlie Alpha. Have a nice day. Thank you.
0: Thanks, sir. Got you down, Charlie. Bravo Alpha. Do I have anybody else off my roster who would like to check in later, miss? Suffix of your call sign phonetically twice, please.
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0: 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Echo Kilo.
1: All righty. I was able to pick up four. We'll start with Grant KJ7WKX.
2: Good evening. This is Grant KJ7WKX. Thanks for getting me in and put me down for that trend. Charlie Bravo Alpha. Thanks for doing the net.
1: Alrighty, sir. Got you down with that trendish answer. Next was Peter, KE6RAX.
3: Good evening, Teresa, fellow hams. Yeah, let me try the Charlie Bravo Alpha also, KE6RAX.
1: I have you down, and give me 1 second, Lil Al. I'm going to get Casey while I'm here in this section of the roster, N6EK.
0: Thank you, Teresa. This is November 6, Echo Kilo, Casey in Diamondback, California. My answers are CBA, Charlie Bravo Alpha. Thank you, and back to you.
1: All righty, thank you very much. And then we have Lil Al, N6MOT.
4: 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Lil Al here, N6MOT. I'm going to go with Charlie Bravo Alpha, CBA. Have a nice evening. 7-3.
1: All right, thank you, Lil Al. This is KE5MUX. 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
1: Good evening. Thanks for running the net tonight. This is K3MBC. I'm going to be like most others. I'm going with the trend. Charlie Bravo Alpha. Charlie Bravo Alpha. 7-3. Thanks a lot, K3MBC.
0: Alrighty. Thank you, Mark. Glad to have you back out there with us tonight. Do I have anybody else who would like to check in guests and visitors to the net? Suffix of your call sign phonetically twice, please.

0: Alrighty, Whiskey November Alpha, you appear to be new. Can I get your full call sign, your name, your location, and your answers, please, sir?
1: Thank you very much. Yes, I'm brand new. My call is Kilo Juliet for Whiskey November Alpha. My name is Max, Mike Alpha X-Ray, and I'm in Houston, Texas. And I'd like to guess Charlie Bravo Alpha.
0: All righty. Thank you, Max. Got you down with the Charlie Bravo Alpha. You know, for a group that's, well, the wind system itself is based in Southern California, there are a lot of Texans on this trivia net. It's fun. All right. Thank you, Mark. Max, if you didn't know, we do this 365 days a year. No, I'm not exaggerating. Check in two nights or 2 weeks in a row on Tuesday night, and I will add you to my list. 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You get the idea. And anyway, when you check in with one of us twice in a row for, you know, whatever night of the week, we will then add you to the roster, and you'll generally get called about 10 minutes or so earlier than what you just checked in tonight. 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

Alrighty, that is my net. For those of you who are not the insomniacs that you used to be, the trend was overwhelmingly your friend tonight. Charlie Bravo Alpha was your answers. And for those of you who'd like to go ahead and head to bed, you may do so. And for those of you who'd like to stick around to hear the answers, well, I'll be back with that in just a second once I found where I put them.

0: Alrighty, this is KE5MUX. Question one, American West Airline was eventually merged into which airline? That was C. It became a part of American. It was incorporated September 1981, and it made its maiden flight August 1st of 1983. It flew till filing Chapter 11 in 1991 and continued to fly until it was merged with U.S. Airways on September 17th, 2005, ending the story of American West. That lasted until U.S. Airways was merged with American Airlines in February of 2012. Let's see here. Question two. What became of Western Airlines? That was B. It became a part of Delta. It's incorporated in 1925 as Western Air Express. It pioneered commercial airmail routes in 1926 and launched the first sustained scheduled passenger service in the country. Western was the oldest continuously operating airline in the United States before it merged with Delta Airlines in 1987. I guess they said after 62 years, they were tired and were done. All right, and then number three, if you were to take a flight and get the best care in the air, which airline were you flying? That was a Midwest airline. The Best Care Anywhere was coined by Midwest Airline to highlight their premium onboard experience, which featured wide 2x2 leather seats, gourmet meals, and a signature warm chocolate chip cookie. The airline started flying in 1984 and ceased in 2010 upon its merger with Frontier Airlines. So far tonight, I have 58 check-ins. We've got 47 triple winners, 5 double winners, 5 single winners, and hey, all the spotted owls get to stay home, because we had none. This is KE5MUX in College Station, Texas, returning all frequencies and repeaters back to normal, undirected amateur radio use, 734 tonight from KE5MUX, and once again, the trend was your friend, Charlie Bravo Alpha.
1: God bless you, Teresa.

0: KV6FDE. 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Are you around, Johnny?
1: KV6FDE, good morning. Happy hump day.
0: Hey, good morning, Johnny. Right back at you there, buddy. Happy hump day. Hope you're doing well this morning.
1: So far, so good. Yeah, so far, so good. 6-7.
0: Oh, we got a bit of noise there on your signal, but I copied most of that. But just wanted to say good morning and wish you a good day. And we'll say 7-3 for now. And this is KN6KXM up here in San Jose. It's going to be a beautiful day. 7-3, Johnny. Take care.
1: Enjoy. 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
2: 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KE6RAX.
0: Hey, good morning, Pedro. Hope you have a nice day today, and enjoy your coffee get-together. 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
2: Okay, roger on that. Have a good day. Don't work too hard. I'll talk to you tomorrow or tonight on the way home. KE6RAX.
1: Yeah, good morning, Peter. I'll catch back up with you, Peter. I'll be back in a little bit. KB6FDE, clear.
2: Okay, I might be on around quarter to seven, so let's see if Brian's around. So I'll get ready for my nap down here. KE6RAX.

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1: Hey, good morning, Peter. W7VMW, how are you today?
0: I didn't want to get up, but we got the coffee session and did the net. We had quite a few people on the net this morning and talked about the weather, mostly foggy. It's only supposed to get up to 67 today. Right now, it's 58 degrees and no sun, just fog everywhere.
1: Never really cooled down here last night. It's 76 now, going to 96 today. So it's going to be a little warm. But, Teresa got up before me. I got up at, it was around 5:30. But, we got the housekeeper coming at 8. So we're just trying to tidy up a few things before she gets here.
0: That's understandable. Yeah, I know the routine. Yeah, if I need to go finish getting organized and getting ready to go head for the bus. So I will talk to you later. Hopefully you get your breakfast out of the way before you get the cleaning done. We'll talk to you tomorrow. KE6RAX.
1: Hey, Peter, 73. You take care. Have a good day, W7, me and W.

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1: Kilo Oscar 6, November Zulu, Oscar, you're 10 by, you're 5 by 5.
0: Thank you, sir. This is KN6DKQ Mobile in Ramona, and we're just trying between a rubber duck antenna and a roof mount. What is your QTH, sir?
1: San Diego, California, Bridge Square.
0: San Diego, thank you very much. I appreciate the response, sir.
1: Thank you very much. This is my first QSO, voice QSO ever. I just got my technician license about exactly 2 weeks ago. I was licensed as a novice back in 1980, let it expire. Just got my license back again 2 weeks ago. So this is my first voice QSO. Back then in the 80s, we could only do, novices could only do CW.
0: Well, I feel honored to talk to you on your first QSO. My call sign is Kilo, November 6th, Delta, Kilo, Quebec. And I'm not on this frequency very often. You get around on the different frequencies and nets and everything else. If you were to mention to somebody, you'll probably find quite a few people know me. I have a lot of friends out here, and it's a lot of fun. In fact, on my call sign, we call it Kilo November 6th, don't keep quiet, and I don't. So, your license, and I feel honored to be your first connection, my friend.
1: Kilo November 6th, November Zulu Oscar. Pardon me, I'm still getting used to the new call sign. I'm going to register to get my old call sign back. It's much easier for me to remember. Could you QSL, please? I'm on QRZ. I still have to get QSL cards printed up.
0: Okay, there's a lot of people who like to do that. I personally, I accept cards, but I don't try to mail any out. To me, it's just, more time spent that I don't want to spend. But there's lots of people that do that. Back in the old days of CB radio, there was people who would do the same thing, and a lot of people had fun with it. And that's all good. That's the neat thing about this hobby is there's 100 different things out there to do and enjoy. So you're doing exactly like you should.
1: Well, for me, that was one of the greatest things about the hobby, getting QSL cards from all over the world. I had about maybe 24 of them back in the 80s when I was in college. Somehow, graduating from college and going in the Marine Corps, they got lost.
0: Well, see, that's the fun for you, and that's kind of neat. And thank you for your service, by the way. And really good talking at you, my friend. And use your radio and check around and have lots of fun with it. So enjoy.
1: Thank you. Kilo Oscar 6, November Zulu, Oscar 73 out.
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1: KF Kilo Foxtrot 6 Papa Zulu Echo. This is Derek here in Lubeck. Good afternoon, almost.

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1: Whiskey Bravo 4HNL, this is Kilo Oscar 6, November Zulu Oscar. Kilo Oscar 6, November Zulu Oscar.
0: K06NZO, WB4HNL. Thank you for the call. You're sounding good here today. Name is Rick, Romeo India Charlie Kilo, and I'm in Tampa, Florida. Go ahead.

0: Hey, Rick. Name here is Dennis from QTH San Diego. Grid Square Delta Mike 12 Kilo Romeo. This is my second QSO. I was originally licensed in 1980 with a novice license. Since I retired, I'm just getting back on the air.
1: Well, congratulations, Dennis. That's great. So you've been off the air for a while. You had your novice license, 1980. So when you got your novice license, you still had to learn code back then, right?
0: That's correct, and I still know all of the CW code. We had to do a 5-word-per-minute CW test, and I thought that was kind of slow. But now at age of 66, I'm thinking, oh, that was probably faster than I can copy now.
1: I know what you mean. I got you beat a little bit on the age. I'm 72. And I actually, I took a long break from ham radio, too. Got licensed in 67 when I was 13 years old. And I was pretty active during the last year of my grade school and through high school. But then college intervened, and I let it drop for quite a while. I did try to get back into using some CW, though, and actually enjoyed it, but I never really got much beyond 15 words a minute or so.
0: Well, I'm going to get back into CW because that's the best thing you can do with HF. I know we have the 28.3 to 28.5 technician band. But I'd like to, since I know the code, I might as well go up to 1540. I got my novice license back in 1980 when I was a third-class midshipman at the Naval Academy. And then graduation kind of intervened, and then being stationed across the world intervened, and I let it lapse. And since I retired, I'm getting back into it. Let me ask you, I know you have a 4 call sign. What is your QTH?
1: Oh, I'm sorry, I thought I mentioned it. I'm in Tampa, Florida.
0: Thank you, that's interesting. I didn't know that this repeater was an Echolink node.
1: Yeah, actually, I'm an All-Star, I guess your repeater is tied into it. I never did quite understand how all that worked, I'm an star. In fact, I'm using a radioless node, so actually, except through the network, I'm not even using a radio here at my desk. It's a new toy I have.
0: Well, I'm on a TalkPod. 836 Plus is a small Chinese handheld. I'm on the fifth floor of a 7-story apartment building in downtown San Diego. And I tried using my Zygo G90 to get on 10 meters a couple of days ago. And the noise floor here is just too big. So I think if I'm going to do any HF, I'm going to have to go out to a park.
1: Yeah, I could see that. By the way, if you do decide to get active on CW, one thing I found sort of interesting, I like using manual keys rather than electronic keys, but the straight key, the regular traditional straight key, was really hard on my wrist, and I discovered something called a cootie key, which I did not know about when I was first in the hobby. And they're pretty neat, especially if you get a little bit higher than 5 words a minute, especially if you get above 10 words a minute. It looks like a bug, but you go from side to side, and they're very comfortable to use. You don't get any wrist fatigue with it. This is WB4HNL.
0: Kilo Oscar 6, November, New Oscar. Sorry, it's hard for me to get used to this new call sign. I'm going to register to get my old call sign back in about 2 weeks. I do have a Pooty key sitting right here on my desk, and I ordered it off Amazon because it's so small, and I intend to do portable operations. But I'm going to get a traditional straight key that, like the old telegraph keys. I just, this small Pooty key, just, something about it just doesn't fit me. I got big hands, so.
1: Yeah, as long as you find something you're comfortable with. By the way, before I forget, I have to mention one of the, I took a very neat trip to San Diego when I was practicing law to take a deposition, and really had a good time there. We did a day trip from San Diego down to, I guess, Tijuana. And back then, I don't know if they're still there, but back then I remember they had these houses that were converted into restaurants. They all served the same thing. They had pan sauteed lobster tail with Mexican tortillas and beans and rice. Man, I got to tell you, probably the best meal I ever had, or certainly one of the best. They pan sauteed them and squeezed a little lime on them and some butter, and they were dirt cheap. God, that was a good meal.
0: Sounds like one of the restaurants down in Rosarito Beach, they are known for their lobster. I haven't been to Mexico in 15 years now. There's nothing across the border that entices me that I can't get here. And with all that cartel violence and stuff that's going on across the border, it's like, nope, I won't be going over there anytime too soon.
1: Yeah, even back when I was talking about, which I think is around 1990, I'm guessing a little bit, Tijuana, that had a reputation for being pretty dicey. But we got back, we got there and back okay. Didn't spend a night or anything, it was just a day trip.
0: Oh, I have one of my classmates from the Naval Academy that lives down there in Ensenada, and he's been living there for about 20 years. He went down there. He was stationed at Coronado. He was a flyer, and he went down there on a day trip and just fell in love with the fishing and the boating. He bought a house down there. He's been down there ever since.
1: Huh. Well, you know, except for the crime, and that's a pretty big except. Yeah, it was a beautiful area, a little bit too hot for me. Florida's too hot for me. But that lobster meal, boy, that was what some people did. They took their lobsters and wrapped them in the tortillas and basically made lobster burritos. But I thought the lobster was too good to do that. I ate the tortillas and beans and rice on the side and just had the lobster. But it was some kind of good.
0: Well, thanks for the QSO, Rick. I got to get out here, go to a VA doctor's appointment. 73 and QSL if you can. I got you in my log. And to tell you how old I am, I'm still keeping the log.
1: Yeah, Yeah, do you sell on QRZ?
0: Yes, I registered for it. It's not much on my QRZ page. I just put my call sign in and registered for it. Like I said, I'm going to probably change, I'm definitely going to change my call sign back to my old call sign from the 80s. So I said, why put a lot of stuff here when I got to change it anyway?
1: That makes sense. Well, let me know, let me let you go to your apartment. It's good meeting you, Dennis. Hope to talk to you again. This is WB4HNL Clear, 73.
0: Kilo Oscar 6, November Zulu Oscar, 73. Thanks, Rick. Bye.
1: I missed the first letter, but it was 6QKY. I don't know if that starts with a K or a W. This is WB4HNL. Do you copy?
2: HNL. This is N6QKY, Fremont, California. The name here is Greg. Go ahead.
1: Greg or Craig, I guess, is what I'm trying to ask.
2: Greg with a G. It's Greg, Golf Romeo Echo Golf. Call is N6QKY. And I had a question, how much can I expect to spend for just a straight key? Go ahead.
1: And by the way, the name here is Rick, Romeo India Charlie Kilo. I'm in Tampa, Florida. That's a hard question. I mean, you could get cheap ones, which I would not recommend, the ones with the plastic base. They don't have enough heft to them, in my opinion, to hold them down. And it's been a while since I bought a key. Honestly, I would be guessing. I can tell you that that kind of stuff has gotten a lot more expensive than it used to be. To get a decent one, and this is just a ballpark guess, I would guess somewhere around $30 to $50.
2: That would be a bargain. I think it's more like $200, I think, to buy a decent key, even the J35 kind of a key, but that's kind of the traditional key. But anyway, yeah, I'm looking to get back into CW2, or at least to get into it. And I can't see very well, so I'm looking for a trainer program that I can follow and that doesn't require much eyesight. And anyway, I have a cheap key here that came from MSJ, but it's kind of a cheaper one. But I guess I'll use that to practice until I get my speed up a little bit. Anyway, thanks for the contact, Jim. Wow, it goes all the way to Florida. That's amazing. I'm in Fremont, California here. Go ahead.
1: Okay, very good. The name, though, is Rick. India Charlie Kilo. And let's see. Let me make sure I write yours down, Greg in Fremont. Yeah, I'm sure I'm not telling you anything you don't know, but you know, I find that eBay sometimes has stuff that's less expensive than elsewhere. Let me put it that way. Nothing seems to be a bargain anymore. But eBay is sort of my go-to place as a starting place. This is WB4HNL.
2: WB4HNL. Okay, good talking to you, Rick. And yeah, I'll have to check that out, maybe check out eBay and see what they have. But anyway, I didn't want to keep you too much longer here. What's the time there, like 3 o'clock or so? It's QKY.
1: Now it's about 4:10 or so, 4:10. p.m. here.
2: Okay, well, I hope you're keeping cool, and we've got a little bit of a warm spell here. Not too bad. It's only about, actually not too bad at all, about 75, maybe get up to 80 degrees today, and kind of enjoying the good weather here, and hope it doesn't get too much hotter. Usually there's a breeze here in the Bay Area, so it's not too bad at all. But anyway, I think I'm going to have some, maybe have some lunch now. So anyway, good talking to you, Rick, and catch you later, I think so. I'm going to try to set up for a 6-meter and 2-meter net that's going on tonight.
1: Very good, Greg. Nice meeting you. And no, I'm jealous of your temperatures. It's mid-90s here, humid, and that's going to be pretty much the way I describe our letter for the next several months. Our summers are long and hot. All right, Greg. Catch you later. Nice talking with you. 73. N6QKY. 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
2: Talking to Rick. 736QKY clear.
0: November 6QKY. This is Kilo Oscar 6. November Zulu Oscar.
2: Zulu Oscar, go ahead. Send 6QKY.
0: Those straight keys can run you anywhere from like $7 for a piece of 10 that I wouldn't even throw against the wall, up to, I'd say, for a really good brass one, I would say around $100 to $150. I'm going mid-range with one of these plastic ones that's like $31 I'm ordering from Amazon. He's right. Those ones with the plastic base don't have enough heft, but I'm going to try it out. You end up collecting keys. If you have vision problems, I would recommend Gordon West CW CDs. If you have a CD player, they're all audio. They come with a book, but you don't really need the book. But that's a really good course.
2: Good. I'll have to look into that. Let me see. I know with a key, you want something with a good solid base that certainly doesn't slide around at all. I suppose you need to fasten it to a board or so to make sure that it's stable. And so I would think you'd have to spend probably, you know, $100 in that area, plus or minus $40 or so. But anyway, thanks for the information. I'll have to look into the Gordon West stuff. Actually, I was looking for something just online. Like I said, I can't see too well, so I'll have to have someone find it for me, and as long as they download it. And a lot of programs require you to see, you know, stuff on the screen, and I can't do that. But one of these days, I'll find a simple code training program, and that's what I need to get. The name here is Greg, N6QKY.
0: Okay, Greg. Yeah, I was going to say that I got about 3 or 4 different Windows programs on my computer. but like I said, those Gordon West audio CDs are really good if you got vision related problems, because they're all audio. And he's kind of funny in the way he talks. But you can order those off of eBay.
2: I'll have to check them out.

Is the frequency in use here? This is Kilowatt 6, Kilowatt X-ray, mobile in Southern California. Does anybody copy out there?

0: 6. This is Kilo November 6, Uniform Oscar Oscar, San Jose, California.
1: Okay, thanks for the comeback. Yeah, a little scratchy on your signal. I heard California, but I did not hear the city. Go again. Name here is Dan. Delta Alpha November, mobile in Chino Hills.
0: Hello, Dan. This is Jim, Kilo November 6, Uniform Oscar Oscar from San Jose, California.
1: Oh, very well. Nice signal from the Silicon Valley. How's it going up there? Here we're looking at 83 degrees, a few degrees cooler than it's been for the past 3 days, but the air conditioner's still on. Beautiful day, though. How's it going?
0: Oh, going pretty good. Just working on some computer science projects in my ham shack. Yeah, staying cool today. Luckily, my house has solar panels and a battery, so when it's super hot, I crank the AC to keep the house nice and cool, and then the battery kind of carries the AC until about 9 o'clock before it dies, and then I start pulling from the grid. So my strategy is to keep the house as cool as possible, and it extends my cooling on the battery into the evening. But today, I don't really need to do that. What do you have to do today?
1: Okay, very well. Yeah, I just ran a couple errands, did a little shopping, spent time at the public library first, and now I'm on my way home. I'm taking the scenic route home. There's a part here in the central part of Chino Hills that is going to be developed soon, which is a shame because I like to see the open land. We have plenty of it here, most notably Chino Hills State Park, 14,000 acres of state-owned land, which will not be developed in our lifetime. But in the meantime, I'm taking the scenic route here. It's a beautiful area that is going to be picked over, sadly, in the future. Are you in PG&E territory up there? Is that right?
0: Come again on that last sentence. Had some static. Come again.
1: Yeah, I apologize. There are a lot of hills around here. I just cranked it up to 50 watts. I asked if you are in PG&E territory, QSL.
0: PG&E is in the power company.
1: Roger. Pacific Gas and Electric, is that, are you in their territory up in San Jose, or do you have your own municipalities up there?
0: Sadly, we are PG&E. That's one of the reasons why we flipped over to solar panels. So, yeah, how about you?
1: Yeah, we're in Southern California, Edison territory, which covers most of Southern California, and that is until you start getting them down into San Diego, or if you're up in Los Angeles, they of course have the DWP. But yeah, we've had to use the air conditioner, but I'll tell you what, the evenings have been absolutely perfect. Mid-60s, nice and cool, so what we do before we hit the stack every night is we open up all the windows and doors and get that cool air. It's just that the evenings have been nice. And the days haven't been too bad, but nonetheless, you know, once it starts going north of 83, 84 degrees, we certainly put on the AC.
0: Well, I'm glad to hear you've got a nice scenic drive. I'm really close to the Santa Cruz Mountains, about 10 minutes away. There's some beautiful, you know, twisty mountain drives through the redwoods that range from, you know, San Jose all the way up to San Francisco. You can just go cruising around on the ridge line up there, and it's just drop dead gorgeous and nice and cool, fog coming in. And that's all heavily protected areas from our state parks up here. So, yeah, it's nice to have a nice drive. So I hope yours sticks around for a while.
1: Roger that. Yeah, I agree. It's beautiful up there. I've been in that region before, and Santa Cruz, That is one of the most unusual, in a positive way, college campuses, UC Santa Cruz, right in the middle of the forest there. That is absolutely beautiful up there, the home of the banana slugs.
0: Yep, home of the banana slug, absolutely. It's an interesting campus. I haven't been up in that campus in a while. I do like to do some bike riding in there too. So I gotta sign off and get back to my work. Nice to make contact. Glad your radio's working. 7-3, this is Kilo November 6, Uniform Oscar Oscar.
1: Okay, well, I thank you once again. I got a solid copy and a little noise on the signal, but it's probably me. There are a lot of hills around here, but hopefully you can hear me. And yeah, QSL, I know you have to get back to work. So with that, I appreciate the ride-along. You have a good day and a wonderful evening up there in beautiful San Jose. All righty, KN6U00, I think it is. This is Kilo 6, Kilo X-ray, clear and...

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1: KK7 HKM, Randy here in Pahrump.
0: KO6 ATK, John in Lake Kachuma, California. Pahrump, that's Las Vegas area, right?
1: It's about an hour's drive. I mean, if it wasn't for the mountain, it would only be less than a half hour, but we got to go around it. So, but it's like, it says 62 miles, but it's less than that. It just depends on where you are. You know, 62 miles is like the downtown, but, you know, I could be from my house to the airport in an hour.
0: Has he really hit bad there yet?
1: Say that again.
0: Has summer heat hit that area really bad yet? Are you getting triple digit?
1: Oh yeah, it's about 108, 109. That's nothing compared to what I've seen. I've seen it as high as 121 here.

0: That must, you have to stay inside, don't you?
1: You don't have to. I mean, there's people who can deal with it, you know. I mean, I used to be an auto transporter, you know, car hauler, you know, before I got hurt and all that. And I used to go, you know, deliver Vegas and Phoenix in the middle of the summer. I mean, you just got to pace yourself.
0: Yeah, I'm hitting the Santa Ynez repeater. Santa Ynez, California, that's near Salvang, I think. And how's my signal? Because you're doing a great job.
1: You're coming in loud and clear over here. I used to live in California until 2010. I had to get out of there. But, yeah, I've been Solvang, Buellton, and all that with the old PC Pandersons, you know.
0: Yeah, were you directly involved with them? Or because I know they closed.
1: I'm not involved with them, but I used to stop there all the time on my travels. But I know the one in Santa Nella, I heard, is still open, though.
0: And what area of California is that?
1: That's up on the 5, back where the split with the 580 there, just not too far from Tracy.
0: I see. Well, I appreciate you chatting with me. Sounds like you had a pretty good career doing what you were doing, and I hope you're in retirement and having a lot of fun. And your radio's doing great. Say 73s to everyone out there in the Las Vegas area. I was out there not too long ago and had a great time. Cleared out. It's KO6 EZK. We're clear.
1: Well, the only reason I got forcibly retired because of an injury, and I just, you know, got my foot crushed because somebody ran me over and all that. So my car hauling days are over, and that happened back in 2013.

0: you have a good rest of your day. KK7HKM, Randy here in Pahrump, 73.
1: Yeah, thanks again, Randy. You sound good. Your radio sounds good. I hope you have a great summer. And thanks for chatting with me. KO6, EZK, we're clear.
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